0: caso.
1: La Urbana 94.9. 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
2: 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This is Ryan Castro. You know, South of the thing, brother. Watch out. Large approach, what we say.

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2: Yo, man.
3: Yo.
2: Open up, man.
3: What do you want, man?
2: My girl just caught me.
3: You made her catch you?
2: I don't know how I let this happen.
3: With who?
2: The girl next door, you know?
3: Man.
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3: Say it wasn't you.
2: Oh.